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3: Young, ah,
1: I'm not going to be
3: able to get a little bit of a little
2: bit of a little bit of a little
4: bit of a little bit of a little
2: bit of a little bit of a little bit of a little bit of a
4: little bit of a little bit of
5: a little bit of a
6: little
5: bit of a little bit of a
7: little bit of a little
3: bit of a little bit of a little bit of a little bit of
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1: 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What you got, Pichidami?
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1: Jodi, Chimin Maji. Machine Murangan, I change the teach.
0: Ah, see, so give you get that this young machine Kawaiu, probably in a sea saved your worry. Can I get the rest and did it the bed singly?
1: Ah, say, Lord, you see. Slingly chill, Maji.
0: Tondo, yes, you're not having with Kawaiu.
1: Dear Jodi Yabi.
0: Yeah, I doubt this. Moran Chas gives her a mirror. Rangay Rang too soon, Buddha. Could you do the Machia?
1: Ama Punga Gumenda Morangan with the Li Shao Yung Chedo Morang Babada on the Yabja.
0: Quan Jun up to that Raju do Chow Marie.
1: Ama Jow Dick Tunda, near Tunda, Kunme. Not Robson, do you?
0: Rahina, Leva Yush over the bay. Carriage the Riba.
1: Kaga Jig said to me, Namara, keep you on Tondido.
0: Moraga Chuna, Naga Mido, Ranjimane Morada Simolos, Ranchona Levinch of Homer Junia, Jimara Nam Sunia maybe.
1: See, Ama, Naman and Sibu. Ine Natal Dile, Gabushi.
0: Takan to my shish. Loyon be, menu be. I missed it.
2: Karimi,
0: you don't come out yet. I'm going to see you.
2: You're Tisha.
0: Karim, I'm not sitting there. Tisha, eh?
2: Younger, you're not standing watching.
0: Momo, look at that. Ramados did that.
2: Try young to be.
0: Kimmy do him do. Dear, I'm not going to get Nye ba bai chichu duk rangye kati chichi yu.
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0: 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I didn't any pummy moody, Rangay, save show you.
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